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down to Georgia, he was looking for a soul to steal. He was in a bind because he was way behind and he was willing to make a deal. When he came across this young man sawing on a fiddle and playing it hot, and the devil jumped up on a hickory stump and said, boy, let me tell you what.

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1: Morning pick-me-up time. Take it away, Sam.
2: I got an amazing story here of a daughter using social media to turn around her dad's failing business.
1: Ooh.
2: Oh, okay. That's a pick-me-up, huh?
0: That is a pick-me-up.
2: Okay, let me set the scene here. Dad has had this shoe store. It's a vintage Italian shoe store for over 30 years.
1: How beautiful.
0: You had Jody at shoes.
2: In a suburb of London. Well, because it's been there for so long, the clientele has been older, and they've been dying off, basically.
1: Does he only carry, like, old styles?
2: That's what everybody seemed to think, just passing by the store. And he even put up a sign that says closing down sale, because he had to the point where it's like, okay, we're not making money.
1: That makes me sad, but I would have flocked to it.
2: His daughter, who is a journalist, noticed that somebody went in the store and an influencer and posted online this hidden gem store in London, and she posted this Y2K sandal that she had.
1: Yeah.
2: So the daughter went over and checked it out. She didn't realize her dad had those shoes in his store.
1: Mm.
2: So she posted it. Next thing you know, he's got a two-hour line outside the door.
0: Oh,
1: yes.
0: Wow.
2: Yeah, he wasn't doing any social, and he was just relying on his old clientele.
1: Yeah.
2: She turned it around and said, hey, younger demo, you got shoes for the younger demo. Let's tell them about it. And the store is so small that they have to stay basically outside, only a few people at a time.
1: Oh, so that's sweet.
2: He took the sign down and everybody was like, yay, you're not closing. And so, ta-da.
0: That's fantastic.
2: Yeah.
1: Such a small little shoe store, though. He'll have to continue social media, like, or have his daughter continue it.
2: Here's what he's doing. He's talking to his daughter and other people. He's now looking at doing an online store.
1: Yeah.
2: He's never had that. It's always just been the brick and mortar. And now it's like, whoa, that did this.
0: So that's smart.
2: Let's start selling online.
0: Smart, since he can only fit 2 and 3 people in the store at one time. Yeah.
1: What's the name of the store?
2: It is the Rich Collection Italian Shoe Store.
1: Yeah.
2: Are you planning on stopping by?
1: I mean, I will now, next time we go to London.
0: Or, which we've never been to London.
2: Whenever he gets the online store up and running.
1: I know, that's sweet.
2: Yeah.
1: And how old is the daughter who did this?
2: I don't know, but she said her dad's had the store 30 years. Ooh. She said he's had the store for longer than she's been alive. So she's in her 20s.
1: Yeah, she's young. Sweet.
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1: What do you think when you see a raccoon?
2: Oh, how cute.
1: Is that what you really think?
2: Yeah.
1: Me too.
2: Raccoons are cute.
1: They are cute.
2: They got their little hands.
1: Their hands kind of freak me out, right? Murphy, Murphy's probably thinking something very different. What do you think when you think of a raccoon or see one?
0: I do think that they're cute, but they also carry rabies, and they can be aggressive too if you get too close to them. You know that?
1: Here's what's up. I want to talk about raccoons for a second because experts are studying them and seeing them, and we're seeing them more, getting more. When they live with you in a neighborhood and they see you and they know that your trash can is full of leftovers on a Monday night.
0: We had that happen to us.
1: Yes.
0: Recently.
1: Lots and lots. Actually, more than we know, probably. They are getting more comfortable with humans. They are getting more comfortable, and they're increasingly near people. And scientists are saying the longer that this goes on and people continue to feed them and make them more comfortable, they're going to be practically domesticated.
2: Yeah, I mean, they're going to be like squirrels or other animals that we interact with on a regular basis.
0: Well, when you say practically domesticated, though, you probably have to be careful. That doesn't mean you can bring one in as a pet.
1: No.
0: I mean, domesticated means pet.
1: I know, but
0: and so
1: practically, that's why I said the word practically. I'm sure there are some people in the country who have raccoon pets. For sure.
2: Yeah.
1: I mean, I'm telling you for sure. We have a lady down the street who feeds them. And every time I'm walking, I go by past her house, 9 times out of 10, there's a bunch of them. They're fat and they look up at me and some of them sit on their hind legs and they just like, what do you want? What of it? You know, they're like, they're not moving for their food.
0: Mm-hmm. When we had our trash, there was a bag that was dragged across the carport one morning, and we're used to having possums do that, and they can fit in these little bitty holes to get in. But when I went back and looked at the cameras and saw it was a raccoon, it's like, how did he get in here? I mean, honestly, there's no hole big enough for him to get in, but he squeezed himself in there somehow and got all the leftover pizza.
1: Yeah, he did.
2: Yum.
1: With his little hands.
2: Oh, I bet that was cute.
1: And you know he's looking every night. If he had pizza in our garage once, he's probably checking it hard every night.
0: Yeah.
1: So the researchers are saying the more comfortable they get with humans, expect them to be around.
0: Knocking on the door.

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1: Sam's got music news.
2: The Swifties are at it again. They think that Taylor is using the streaming services to let us know or give us hints about her upcoming album release.
3: Mm-hmm. What are the hints?
2: The hints.

0: are that she's changed the background colors on some of her songs on the streaming services.
1: Wow.
0: Okay. And they think that's because that she could be, you know, releasing her original album, Taylor's version, the Taylor Swift album. Which was the country album.
2: Way back, yeah.
0: But they think that she might be using the colors to let us know, this is a stretch, that, you know, she's going to release a country version of the album, Taylor's version, like it was, but also a pop version and maybe some other
2: redo
0: version.
2: Redo some of the songs.
0: Yeah.
2: Okay.
0: I don't know how they get it out of that, but we'll see.
2: I'm just going to say this. A lot of times they're close.
0: Yeah, they have. So. They were all close on the wedding.
3: Boy,
0: yeah.
3: Were they.
0: For sure. Moving on. All right, Jody, would you be bummed if you went to see Bon Jovi in concert and they didn't play Wanted Dead or Alive?
2: I cannot say that I would be bummed about anything that John wants to do.
0: Okay. Well, they're at Madison Square Garden right now in the middle of a 9-show run, and they've been playing like 2.5 hours. Well, on Sunday night, they only played just over 2 hours, and they left off Wanted Dead or Alive, and the song they close with for every concert, Always. So everybody's like, well, what happened there? Is John's throat hurting him again?
2: It could be.
0: Bon Jovi hasn't released any information. But
2: both of those songs require a certain vocal from him that it's
0: that
2: hard.
0: It
2: would be
0: anymore.
2: Hard for anybody.
3: Well, and after the surgery and all those things, he's probably being very careful when it comes to what his range should be right
0: now. I mean, in 2.5 hours, and he's the lead singer.
2: And how many people are on the hook for this? Like, how many people is he employing with this?
0: Oh, yeah.
2: I mean, he does need to take care of that. So if you miss Wanted Dead or Alive, forgive him.
0: Yeah. Download it. And 1 year ago today, we lost the Prince of Darkness.
3: Oh, really? It's been a year already?
0: But they're having, in his hometown of Birmingham, they're having Ozzy Day today.
2: Nice.
0: They're having all kind of music in the square, free stuff going on all over, and they want you to hashtag Ozzy Day so you can see all the fun stuff going on.
2: Cool. Thank you, Sam.
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1: It's Keep the Wow Wednesday, and we love hearing about your wows. What that means is whatever you used to struggle with but you have under control now, that's your wow. Keep it and remind yourself of it, okay? Yeah. Like Sam used to struggle with being single, but now he loves it. That's your wow. We learned that today about you. He's thriving in singlehood.
2: Yay, Sam.
1: So Keep the Wow Wednesday, and we do have some to share from Facebook, which you've shared with us. Ashley said, after working 26 years, I finally found myself at a job that I'm happy to get up and go to. Whew, that's a long time to not.
0: It is, but it shows don't ever give up, right?
1: Yeah. Brenda, very proud to say I've been in the same career for 30 years, and I'm still learning, growing, and going strong. Yay, congrats. Me. True.
0: I think that's the secret to staying relevant as time, because, look, time, technology, and everything changes quickly. Mm. So if you're open to grow and learn, you'll have that value, you know?
1: Michelle said, I suffered the toughest round of PT I've ever had so far. Oh, I don't know what you're in physical therapy for, but physical therapy is hard.
0: Yeah.
1: The fact that you need it means you're having to rebuild something.
0: Mm-hmm.
1: And that's
0: hurts.
1: Hard. So congrats. Keep going. Keep going. We also have this that came into Messenger. Not about a wow. Keep your wows all the time. They're always welcome. But Jennifer sent this. I just had to write in when I heard Murphy telling Sam he was sorry that his birthday 50% off lunch was just for one person. Because it made me think of my aunt. My dad would meet his brother and sister for lunch periodically. They met at a local burger joint, and when they were finishing their meal, my aunt pulls out a BOGO coupon and slides it over to my dad and says, I have this coupon, so mine's free. Then she proceeds to get up and look back at my uncle and dad and says, I'll be waiting outside. That's a move.
0: Oh, that is funny.
1: Man, she sounds like a total character. Yeah, we were just saying that Murphy is... You're a little over a week away from your birthday. Your birthday is the 31st on Friday, the next Friday. And you're going to start getting those things. You keep getting notifications about fast food. But
0: yeah, I always forget that they do it. That is so long as I give them my real birthday. Every now and then I've done the whole January 1st, whatever. So like at the beginning of the year.
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0: Right, exactly.
1: Are you going back and getting those January birthday freebies?
0: Well, I can't prove it's for my birthday. But I'm kind of wasting it, you know?
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1: Benefits of being alone. Sam, are you excited about this topic? I came across this
2: there's
1: online.
2: No honey-do list.
1: Is that your top?
2: No. I mean, I'd have to sit and think about my top.
1: Okay, I want you to think about it to be continued, but I will say this. More and more people are happily single today, this year, 2026, than ever reported in the history of humankind. And I mean, I can tell you from my experience of I've got a lot of friends who are single.
2: Yeah.
1: Close friends.
2: Got some names?
1: You know them already. They know you already, too, so don't worry.
3: And everybody's still single.
1: Nothing's going to happen, big boy. But I can say these are girlfriends who really confide in me, and they are really happy single. One of them told me this: I'm so set and happy single right now. I'm open to somebody coming into my life, she said, but you're going to have to beat that. In other words, if I'm happy, you're going to have to bring a higher level. You're going to have to beat how content I am.
2: Yeah, it's taken a long time to get to that level for me.
1: Yeah.
2: But I think wonderful. I'm happier as alone now.
1: Yeah, and that's wonderful for you, and for anyone.
2: You know, anything that I did before doesn't mean anything less.
1: Sure.
2: It's just I'm at the point now where I'm happy.
1: You have your own life, and everybody has their own life, and I'm sure your exes have feelings about that, too.
2: Yeah.
1: So, certain type of person thrives alone, and so people who enjoy being alone or who are thriving in it say this is what makes them feel happy. This is why.
2: All right.
1: They don't have to compromise. Maybe they were tired of compromising. I have another girlfriend who never got married, and she told me, she was like, Jody, I just never wanted anybody else's opinion about what to watch, where to go on vacation, if I could work, all of that. I was like, dang.
0: Oh, my way or the highway.
1: I get it. You become more productive in your own life. Yeah. That's in the list. You really get to know yourself.
2: Boy, that's true.
1: Sit with that a second.
2: When you're sitting all alone, it's like you got your thoughts.
1: Right.
2: You got your feelings. Your emotions.
1: What's funny is after a stint of you being successfully solo and thriving, to me, is when you would be a better partner if someone were to come along, if you really know yourself.
0: Yeah, that makes total sense to me.
2: Mm-hmm.
0: You know, because once you really establish that part and you have your clear identity of who you are, you will be better at helping others and not, you know, there's a difference between compromising and, you know, completely sacrificing everything that you want for someone, you know, else.
1: In which case, you'd lose yourself.
0: Yeah. Right. Yeah. Exactly.
1: Keep on it, and you can tell us what else you like about being solo
0: on the way.
1: Coming up at 6:53, things to know to start your day.
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2: Love hearing from you. We have a messenger message from Jennifer. And this is about, we were talking about squirrels, aggressive squirrels in the Grand Canyon being the number one animal problem that park visitors have.
0: First time I've ever heard that.
2: Not rattlesnakes or mountain lions, but squirrels wanting your trail mix.
0: They're very comfortable with you. That's how you're used to eating.
2: And they see you as, hey, you're carrying food. I'm getting it. Jennifer sent this. My sister and I went to the Grand Canyon last year, and I believe the story about squirrel bites. We were sitting on a bench eating a snack and had to defend our snack wrappers from a very fat squirrel who tried multiple times to steal it from where it was sitting on my sister's backpack. Mm. Tenacious squirrel.
0: Yeah.
2: But she didn't get bit. She just wanted to share that with us.
3: They can smell the peanuts in a Snickers.
2: Mm-hmm. Yeah, they can. Okay, so thank you for that, Jennifer. Send us anything, anytime. That one came through Instagram, through Messenger. This also came to murphysamandjody.com. It's from Vincent. Just wanted to know, because he heard about it on the show, about the Luke Skywalker cards that Sam had potentially being worth over $600,000. What? Just interested if I heard that correctly.
3: You heard it correctly, but let's
0: clarify.
3: Yeah, let's keep our expectations in check here, because I am. Okay. I had this Luke Skywalker card recently went at auction for $600,000.
2: You went up into your attic and found
3: yours. I went up in my attic, and I have four of them. One of them is a little bent up, so I know that's not anything. So I decide I'm going to take the other three and send them off for grading, because you never know what you're going to get.
2: Okay.
3: So they're off to be graded, and I've just got to wait till they're graded and come back to me.
0: But it's the one that made the news, I think, that got everybody's attention on that, which is such a rare...
3: It's pristine, it's mint condition.
0: Which means never out of its pack or anything like that. And so
2: your stuff is, you played with yours, right? You, like, took it out and went, yeah.
3: Yeah, but I brought them here, and you looked at them, and they weren't.
0: No, they're in great shape.
2: They're in nerd condition, for sure.
3: It's just, there's things about them that I don't see that this expert's going to see and
2: excellent.
3: Say.
2: Mm-hmm. There's your answer,
0: they're really taking their time on this, aren't they? You turned that, it's, like, been 6 weeks now? So.
3: Well, it's a few weeks,
2: It takes a while.
3: Yeah.
2: Coming up next, your Hollywood Outsider.
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7: Richard at Wedding at the Weather Channel. Quiet, dry weather expected to stay with us here the rest of the work week. But as the weekend approaches, we will start to see a bump up in the afternoon thunderstorm chances. Sunny, hot here today. High today, 9.

86 heat index values around 101 with a south breeze. The hot, dry pattern persists through tomorrow and Friday. Sunshine both days. Highs both days around 97. Afternoon storm chances increase on Saturday.

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2: Got some news about a horror comedy that became a cult favorite over the years, and fans have been hoping for a sequel since it was released 17 years ago, and that is Jennifer's Body.
3: Jennifer's evil.
4: I know.
3: No, I mean, she's actually evil. Not high school evil.
2: It's Amanda Seyfried and Megan Fox as Jennifer. I don't know if you guys ever saw it.
5: I don't even remember
2: it. It was
5: that.
2: Like a high school cult classic horror comedy from 2009.
0: Hadn't heard Megan Fox's name in a while either.
2: Well, and the word is Megan Fox is set to come back, and so is Amanda Seyfried.
0: Okay, well, that's cool. If you're going to do a reboot, that's the way to do it.
2: Diablo Cody wrote the original first movie and apparently is set to write the follow-up, the sequel. So for 17 years, real, you know, cult classic fans of it have wanted more, and they're going to get it finally, so that's kind of big news.
0: That's great.
2: The other little story I only mentioned for 1 second yesterday, and it killed me. Murphy, I just want you to know, when they rerun next month in theaters, the movie Point Break, starring Keanu Reeves and Patrick Swayze, I'm going to be there.
6: You are now in the bank robbery capital of the world.
7: Everybody freeze!
0: You're going to have to remind me of the story and when this movie actually came out.
2: Keanu Reeves, early 90s. Patrick Swayze is a bad guy, the leader of a gang of bank robbers that wear president masks to rob banks.
0: Oh, I've seen, yeah, okay.
2: I'm going to go see it with my girlfriends that I saw it with back then. How about it? That's August 16th and 19th in theaters.
0: Up next, Sam is the food dude.
5: Yeah, we have hip-hop Sprites and dirty root beers on the way.
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0: It's Murphy, Sam, and Jody on Big Wolf 96.7. All the greatest tips.
1: Sam's always up on the new eats. He's the food dude.
2: We're going down the soda pop aisle, the soft drink aisle at the grocery store today.
3: So big.
2: Yeah.
3: So much there.
2: Sprite has these. This is kind of cool coming out. 50 classic hip-hop songs.

0: They're putting the lyrics on the Sprite can.
1: Oh, are they really?
0: Yeah, Eminem, Cypress Hill. We're going to have all kinds. Cardi B is on there, the Wu-Tang Clan. They're doing the Sugar Hill Gang.
2: See, I am one to Mike and I like to say hello.
3: I mean, I need that one.
0: Rapper's Delight, you're going to have that one. Also, we're going to have a little Snoop Dogg on one of the cans.
3: Don't call him little.
0: Yeah.
3: Okay.
0: I got California Love, you know, that's going to be on there.
3: Yeah. Okay.
0: Crank
3: that's
0: that. Fun. Anyway, look for those. It's going to be through the end of the year that you're going to be able to see those in stores from Sprite.
3: I wonder if they'll do a different genre. Like next time they'll do country. Different, I don't know, drink.
0: I don't know.
3: It's cute. I mean, I think sometimes lyrics just become a part of your life, a lyric.
0: The Eminem like one that. Is My Name Is What?
3: Okay.
0: On there. A&W Root Beer. We got a little dirty root beer action going on here. A&W has their root beer float now in stores. It's got some cream in it.
1: Okay.
0: Zero and regular sugar. And also Mug has... It's called Floats Vanilla Howler because it's got some vanilla flavored creamy stuff in there. Haven't heard anything from Barks yet and whether they're going to do one, but you know, that would be nice.
1: I think the zero versions are tricky because they can taste a little chemically if they're not, you know, just right.
3: And sometimes, though, that taste is nice. There's something comfortable about the fake chemical
0: like
3: taste
0: tab.
3: To me. Whenever I want pink packets in a restaurant for my tea and they don't have it, it's like, but I want it to taste like the 80s.
0: Moving on now to fast food, Burger King. They're testing grilled chicken sandwiches, which is different because it's like McDonald's no longer has grilled chicken, I don't think, and Wendy's has it in a wrap only.
3: Yeah.
0: So...
3: It's harder to do grilled chicken and make it taste good on a sandwich.
1: That's why I always air back to the fried. I'm like, you know, everybody's made a nice attempt at this, but...
0: Yeah, that should show them something. Keep it fried. And also at Burger King, they have the new Whopper guarantee. If there's a problem with your Whopper, bring it back. 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
1: Oh, wow.
0: How about that?
3: That could have changed your life, Murphy, after that one situation you had. Coming up next, three things to know today.
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5: Richard, a wedding at the Weather Channel. Quiet, dry weather expected to stay with us here the rest of the work week. But as the weekend approaches, we will start to see a bump up in the afternoon thunderstorm chances. Sunny hot here today. High today 96. Heat index values around 101 with a south breeze. The hot, dry pattern persists through tomorrow and Friday. Sunshine both days. Highs both days around 97. Afternoon storm chances increase on Saturday.

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1: Here's three things to know today.
2: Number one, we're being told now that the cyclosporiasis outbreak is under control. This from RFK Jr., the Health and Human Services Secretary. In fact, you know, Taylor Farms was informed that, hey, there was a false positive here.
3: Yeah,
2: it may not have even been your lettuce. And they pulled that lettuce from that one farm. Anyway, officials say they're still looking for the source. And this affected people in 29 states. But it looks like it's all done. Order the lettuce you want. Number two, have you heard of the app ClassPass? If not, you might want to give it a look. It's a well-known app for fitness and wellness activities. And then you rack up points. Well, they're expanding, just like Uber Eats expands now to can help you book hotels and stuff like that. Mm-hmm. They're adding entertainment and family-friendly attractions for members. All across the United States, you can use credits at like theme parks, zoos, aquariums, like the Kennedy Space Center, even Legoland in Florida, Six Flags, Magic Mountain, and more. It's called Class Pass. And number three, Avengers Doomsday. The presale is already a hot ticket.
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0: The new owner and a good friend of ours who writes articles for Corvette magazine surprised us.
1: Yes.
0: And brought the car by. I had no idea what it was going
1: to
0: happen.
1: Go back and listen to that podcast, but Charlie sent this. I know this is heavier than you would probably want on the show, but I lost my dad unexpectedly a year and a half ago, and his loss is really finally hitting me and hard. Just listening to your stories about the Corvette hit home so much with what me and my family are currently dealing with, and I wanted to cry listening. Oh. It is so nice of the owner to offer that to you and your family, but I fear that is likely a rare circumstance for a new owner to offer a get-together at any time for the family. Like Murphy and the Corvette, my dad has a lot of things that meant a lot to him, but the rest of us can't really use, but don't want to see just waste away into the ground, you know? But also, we're struggling to find the will to sell.
0: Mm-hmm.
1: My question is, how do you fill or handle the hole inside as a result of the loss of a parent, along with selling the things that mattered so much to them? I'm just looking for advice on how to help fill that hole from losing a parent and how to handle selling some of those treasured items. Thank you for sharing everything about the Corvette. I didn't want the podcast to end. That is from Charlie.
0: Thank you, Charlie. That's so nice. It's a really good question. Mm. And the answer is the one that I know that used to drive me crazy when anybody would say, but it really is time. What I would say is give yourself the permission. No one's making you sell any of that stuff or get rid of any of that stuff. And my brother and sister and I were not in any rush to sell our childhood home. We didn't know if we were going to or not. We weren't in a rush to sell any of the things. We took our time. I mean, literally, it was 3 years before we sold our childhood home. Mm-hmm. It was 4 years before we sold the Corvette. And you have to be in the right emotional state. You have to get to a place where you're comfortable and you are able to detach those things from the person that you've lost.
1: Correct.
0: And then once that has happened, you're still going to miss some of those things because really what you're missing is the memory of those things and the attachment you had tied to that person.
1: You're missing him.
0: But eventually you will get, through that. And also don't fight it. You're never going to get to a place in your life where you're like, all right, I'm over missing my dad.
1: You're always going to miss your dad.
0: It's okay for you to miss your dad.
1: Thank you for that, Charlie. Email us anytime at murphysamandjody.com. Coming up next, the morning pick-me-up.

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1: Morning pick-me-up time. Take it away, Sam.
2: I got an amazing story here of a daughter using social media to turn around her dad's failing business.
1: Oh,
2: okay. That's a pick-me-up, huh?
0: That is a pick-me-up.
2: Okay, let me set the scene here. Dad has had this shoe store. It's a vintage Italian shoe store for over 30 years.
1: How beautiful.
0: Yeah, Jody and shoes.
2: In a suburb of London. Well, because it's been there for so long, the clientele has been older, and they've been dying off, basically.
1: Does he only carry, like, old styles?
2: That's what everybody seemed to think, just passing by the store. And he even put up a sign that says closing down sale, because he had to the point where it's like, okay, we're not making money.
1: That makes me sad, but I would have flocked to it.
2: His daughter, who is a journalist, noticed that somebody went in the store, and an influencer, and posted online this hidden gem store in London, and she posted this Y2K sandal that she had.
1: Yeah.
2: So the daughter went over and checked it out. She didn't realize her dad had those shoes in his store.
1: Mm.
2: So she posted it. Next thing you know, he's got a 2-hour line outside the door.
0: Oh, yes. Wow.
2: Yeah. He wasn't doing any social and he was just relying on his old clientele.
1: Yeah.
2: She turned it around and said, hey, younger demo, you got shoes for the younger demo. Let's tell them about it. And the store is so small that they have to stay basically outside, only a few people at a time.
1: Oh, that's sweet.
2: He took the sign down and everybody was like, yeah, you're not closing. And so, ta-da.
0: That's fantastic.
2: Yeah.
1: Such a small little shoe store, though. He'll have to continue social media, like, or have his daughter continue it.
2: Here's what he's doing. He's talking to his daughter and other people. He's now looking at doing an online store.
1: Yeah.
2: He's never had that. It's always just been the brick and mortar. And now it's like, whoa, that did this. So
0: that's smart.
2: Let's start selling online.
0: Smart, since he can only fit 2 and 3 people in the store at one time. Yeah.
1: What's the name of the store?
2: It is the Rich Collection Italian Shoe Store.
1: Yeah.
2: Are you planning on stopping by?
1: I mean, I will now, next time we go to London.
0: Or, which is, we've never been to London.
2: Whenever he gets the online store up and running.
1: I know, that's sweet.
2: Yeah.
1: And how old is the daughter who did this?
2: I don't know, but she said her dad's had the store 30 years. Ooh. She said he's had the store for longer than she's been alive. So she's in her 20s.
1: Yeah, she's young. Sweet. Coming up next, your Hollywood Outsider.
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6: Richard Wedding at the Weather Channel. Quiet, dry weather expected to stay with us here the rest of the work week. But as the weekend approaches, we will start to see a bump up in the afternoon thunderstorm chances. Sunny, hot here today. High today 96. Heat index values around 101 with a south breeze. The hot, dry pattern persists through tomorrow and Friday. Sunshine both days. Highs both days around 97. Afternoon storm chances increase on Saturday.

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2: Snoop Dogg is coming to theaters.
3: What's my name?
2: We have an official release date for the Snoop Dogg biopic, which he is serving as producer on. He's been in a ton of movies over the years.
4: Oh, yeah.
2: My favorite time he popped up in a movie was in Training Day. I didn't know he was going to be there. It was one scene, but it was just, you couldn't forget that it was Snoop.
4: Honestly, that's the best time for him to pop up in a movie when you're not expecting
2: exactly.
4: it.
2: Exactly. Yeah. So this is his life story, though. This is his biopic. It will be just called Snoop. That's the title. We're going to get it in August of next year, 2027. Oh. They begin shooting this summer.
4: Anybody famous
2: Jonathan
4: playing Snoop?
2: Davis is set to star as him. Google him if you want to. Craig Brewer is directing. And of course, the word is they worked this deal out in advance. It will feature music from his extensive catalog. This is a project with Universal and Death Row Pictures. So Snoop's biopic, just called Snoop. We'll have it at this time next year. Moving on, everybody wants to know when Christopher Nolan's doing another movie since The Odyssey.
5: My dad is coming home.
2: He did say give him 3 years, but he did say that he might want to do horror. Because of the scary images we got in The Odyssey, he really enjoyed doing that. And he's always looking for the right idea.
4: Coming up next, the wild animal that you can slowly but surely domesticate.
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1: What do you think when you see a raccoon?
2: Oh, how cute.
1: Is that what you really think?
2: Yeah, I think raccoons
1: Me too.
2: Are cute.
1: They are cute.
2: They got their little hands.
1: Their hands kind of freak me out, right? Murphy, Murphy's probably thinking something very different. What do you think when you think of a raccoon or see one?
0: I do think that they're cute, but they also can be rabies, carry rabies, and they can be aggressive, too, if you get too close to them. You know that?
1: Here's what's up. I want to talk about raccoons for a second because experts are studying them and seeing them, and we're seeing them more, get more. When they live with you in a neighborhood, and they see you, and they know that your trash can is full of leftovers on a Monday night.
0: We had that happened to us recently.
1: Yes, lots and lots. Actually, more than we know, probably. They are getting more comfortable with humans. They are getting more comfortable, and they're increasingly near people. And scientists are saying the longer that this goes on and people continue to feed them and make them more comfortable, they're going to be practically domesticated.
2: Yeah, I mean, they're going to be like squirrels or other animals that we interact with on a regular basis.
0: Well, when you say practically domesticated, though, you probably have to be careful. That doesn't mean you can bring one in as a pet.
1: No.
0: I mean, domesticated means pet.
1: I know, but practically, that's why I said the word practically. I'm sure there are some people in the country who have raccoon pets, for sure.
2: Yeah.
1: I mean, I'm telling you for sure. We have a lady down the street who feeds them. And every time I'm walking, I go by past her house, 9 times out of 10, there's a bunch of them. They're fat and they look up at me and some of them sit on their hind legs and they just like, what do you want? What of it? You know, they're like, they're not moving for their food.
0: Mm-hmm. When we had our trash, there was a bag that was dragged across the carport one morning, and we're used to having possums do that, and they can fit in little bitty holes to get in. But when I went back and looked at the cameras and saw it was a raccoon, it's like, how did he get in here? I mean,

0: honestly, there's no hole big enough for him to get in, but he squeezed himself in there somehow
1: and got
0: all the leftover pizza.
1: Yeah, he did.
2: Yum.
1: With his little hands.
2: Oh, I bet that was cute.
1: And you know he's looking every night. If he had pizza in our garage once, he's probably checking it hard every night.
0: Yeah.
1: So the researchers are saying the more comfortable they get with humans, expect them to be around.
0: Knocking on the door.
1: Coming up next, three things to know today.
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7: Richard at Wedding at the Weather Channel. Quiet, dry weather expected to stay with us here the rest of the work week. But as the weekend approaches, we will start to see a bump up in the afternoon thunderstorm chances. Sunny hot here today. High today 96. Heat index values around 101 with a south breeze. The hot, dry pattern persists through tomorrow and Friday. Sunshine both days. Highs both days around 97. Afternoon storm chances increase on Saturday.

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1: Three things to know today.
2: Number one, CVS made an announcement yesterday recognizing

0: That pets are part of the family, CVS Pharmacy will now be dispensing some prescription meds for dogs and cats, like antibiotics, allergy meds, flea and tick treatments, insulin. I have a friend who has a cat on insulin, and pain relievers. 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So it can be like, hey, they're Sparky. Yeah. You know, up for renewal. Number two, this is so cool. Lego has teamed up with Gillian Anderson to bring us an X-Files set. 1,478 pieces and 8 minifigures with Fox and, you know, I'm sorry, with Mulder and Scully.
1: Yeah.
0: And, you know, they're even recreating, like, spooky forest scenes and Mulder's basement office and even... get this, a hovering UFO.
1: All right.
0: Okay. It's going to run you about $200 for the set. Lego insiders can get it at the beginning of August and then wider release later in August.
1: Okay.
0: And number three, Starbucks is bringing back the unicorn frappuccino for one weekend only, August 15th. You know, it's creamy mango flavor, sour blue drizzle, pink and blue toppings and whipped cream. No caffeine, but a ton of sugar.
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1: Coming up, I want to get personal with you. 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
1: I love it. 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
2: Albany police now say no foul play is suspected in the death of a Turner Job Corps student in June.
3: Student Justice James was found unresponsive outside the cafeteria on campus last month. His death ruled as a suicide by the medical examiner. Several students voiced their concerns about living conditions and lack of resources at the school following James's death. Police Chief Michael Pursley said on Monday that this tragedy can be used as an opportunity.
4: Well, student staff at Turner, that they can, you know, open better lines of communication. After speaking to the center director, I do know there that they had in place that they're going to enhance.
3: Turner Job Corps is a federally funded career training program run by the U.S. Department of Labor.
2: The GBI is investigating a trooper-involved shooting in Appling County. The state trooper was helping Jeff Davis County deputies chase after a kidnapping suspect Tuesday. Investigators say the suspect pulled over in Appling County but ignored orders to stop reaching into his waistband after he dropped to the ground. The trooper shot and injured the man, who was flown by helicopter to a hospital. An Augusta mother is accused of stabbing her 2-year-old child. Richmond County deputies say the woman attacked the toddler in the abdomen with a 6-inch blade and cut his neck. The 29-year-old was arrested for aggravated assault and cruelty to children at her apartment on Pfister Court Monday night. The child was last said to be in stable condition. A Conyers company that produces cleaning products for pools being criticized for its conditions before a massive fire. U.S. Chemical Safety Board released an investigation yesterday into the 2024 fire at the BioLab warehouse, which caused thousands of evacuations. I'm Scott Kimbler.
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6: I'm Cody North with your Big Wolf News Update. On the morning of Tuesday, July 21st, a Georgia State Trooper from Post 16 in Hazelhurst responded to assist the Jeff Davis County Sheriff's Office, who were in pursuit of a subject wanted for an active kidnapping. The pursuit left Jeff Davis County, entering Appling County. As the trooper reached the scene, the driver got out of the vehicle and fled on foot. The trooper gave chase and shouted lawful commands for the subject to stop, which were ignored. During the foot chase, the fleeing subject fell onto the ground and refused to obey lawful orders given by the trooper. The subject reached into his waistband area while continuing to ignore the trooper's commands. The trooper drew his weapon and fired at the subject, striking him multiple times. The subject was airlifted for treatment. The GBI was requested and is investigating the shooting. All questions regarding this matter should be directed to the GBI.
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2: I'm Scott Kimbler, GNN Sports. The San Diego Padres beat the Atlanta Braves 8-3 last night at Truist Park. The loss snapped Atlanta's 2-game winning streak. The Braves managed only 4 hits. The Philadelphia Phillies also lost, so Atlanta still leads the National League East by 3 games. Atlanta United back in action again tonight. The Five Stripes are traveling to play Charlotte FC at Bank of America Stadium. It won't be the first match since the World Cup action for Atlanta, who fell to Nashville 1-0 last Friday. An All-State quarterback is going to be playing for a state champion in South Georgia. The Georgia High School Association granted an appeal for Aiden McPherson, who will be shifting from Rome to Thomas County Central. A Georgia football player is in the hospital after suffering serious injuries in an ATV accident. Head coach Kirby Smart confirmed Dante Dowdle injuries at Tuesday's SEC Media Day and did not give a timetable for his return. That's sports. I'm Scott Kimbler with the Georgia News Network.
8: Richard, a wedding at the Weather Channel. A quiet, dry weather expected to stay with us here the rest of the work week. But as the weekend approaches, we will start to see a bump up in the afternoon thunderstorm chances. Sunny hot here today. High today 96. Heat index values around 101 with a south breeze. The hot, dry pattern persists through tomorrow and Friday. Sunshine both days. Highs both days around 97. Afternoon storm chances increase on Saturday.
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1: Jody, as a follow-up to your being alone.
2: We talked
1: about being alone and what were the benefits of being alone.
2: A lot of people...
0: Being single alone is really what you mean, right?
2: Who are really finding that they're thriving in their lives and that they love it and didn't expect to.
1: It's before you rush into something like that. I think it's cautionary that it's maybe you got to make sure you're ready for it. Mm-hmm. I think, because I was always a married person, always had a partner. And I mean, you know my history. I went from one partner to the next to the next. There was really no break in between. So when I finally...
0: No, there were transitions. We can actually build a flow chart.
2: Hey, Murphy, that's not very supportive. It sounds a little bit judgy.
0: Sam knows I'm kidding. Of course I'm not judging.
3: If you look up here on the first chart, you will see the years 1989 and that's to 1999.
2: And that's very human. It's okay.
1: But...
2: Right.
1: When it finally came to the point where it's like, I'd finished with everybody, done doing this. Not that I said I was finished, but when you decide, okay, I'm going to go this alone, it's a big leap.
2: Yeah.
1: Because you don't know what alone is until you're alone.
2: Oh!
0: Wow, okay.
3: Wow.
1: That's the title of my new book.
0: Yeah.
1: So you got to be ready for it.
2: Yeah.
1: I mean, and plus the stuff you talked about too, you know, no compromising. But you also have nobody to compromise with.
2: Yeah.
0: Right.
2: It would be nice sometimes to have
1: no honey do list, but stuff still needs to get done.
2: Yeah, I get it.
1: And there's no honey. And yeah, you got a free weekend, but what are you going to do? Like you said, sit on the sofa and just stare at the TV. So and I'm not downplaying being single because I love it. I'm to that point where that's what it's going to be unless you know, the unicorn comes along.
0: Well, so being, you know, single and alone like that, though, I would assume teaches you how to avoid codependency, right?
1: Yes.
0: I mean, you're going to
2: sink or swim.
1: I think I had a I don't know if it's codependency or a need for another person in my life constantly.
2: Right. To kind of
1: for
2: help.
1: Various reasons.
2: Sure. Right.
1: And then I would blow that up. And now...
2: You know you're okay.
1: Yeah, I'm good.
2: And one of the things reported from all these people who are thriving in their singlehood is that they also report feeling more confident because they're doing it, which is what sounds like happening. Because now I can
1: usually make a decision without having to, you know, run it past a committee.
0: And well, we've seen that confidence build in you now because you started taking like your solo vacations a couple of years ago. You know what I mean? You've really started doing things on your own that you've normally would have done with another person only.
1: It's because I have no choice.
2: Okay. Coming up, another Hollywood Outsider.
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1: Sam's got music news.
2: The Swifties are at it again. They think that Taylor is using the streaming services to let us know or give us hints about her upcoming album release.
3: Mm-hmm. What are the hints?
2: The hints are that she's changed the background colors on some of her songs on the streaming services.
3: Wow, that's great.
2: And they think that's because that she could be, you know, releasing her original album, Taylor's version, the Taylor Swift album. Which was the country album.
3: Way back, yeah.
2: But they think that she might be using the colors to let us know, this is a stretch, that, you know, she's going to release a country version of the album, Taylor's version, like it was, but also a pop version and maybe some other
3: redo
2: version.
3: Redo some of the songs.
2: Yeah.
3: Okay.
2: I don't know how they get it out of that, but we'll see.
3: I'm just going to say this. A lot of times they're close.
2: Yeah, they have. So, they were all close on the wedding.
0: Boy,
2: yeah.
0: Were they.
2: For sure. Moving on. All right, Jody, would you be bummed if you went to see Bon Jovi in concert and they didn't play Wanted Dead or Alive?
3: I cannot say that I would be bummed about anything that John wants to do.
2: Okay, well, they're at Madison Square Garden right now in the middle of a 9-show run, and they've been playing like 2.5 hours. Well, on Sunday night, they only played just over 2 hours, and they left off Wanted Dead or Alive, and the song they close with for every concert, Always. So everybody's like, well, what happened there? Is John's throat hurt him again?
3: It could be.
2: Bon Jovi hasn't released any information. But
3: both of those songs require a certain vocal from him that it's
2: that
3: hard.
2: He may not have
3: it'd be
2: anymore.
3: Hard for anybody.
0: Well, and after the surgery and all those things, he's probably being very careful when it comes to what his range should be right
2: now. I mean, in 2.5 hours, and he's the lead singer.
3: And how many people are on the hook for this? Like, how many people is he employing with this?
2: Oh, yeah.
3: I mean, he does need to take care of that. So if you miss Wanted Dead or Alive, forgive him.
2: Yeah. Download it. And 1 year ago today, we lost the Prince of Darkness.
0: Oh, really? It's been a year already?
2: Hey, but they're having, in his hometown of Birmingham, they're having Ozzy Day today.
3: Nice.
2: They're having all kind of music in the square, free stuff going on all over, and they want you to hashtag Ozzy Day so you can see all the fun stuff going on.
3: Cool. Thank you, Sam.
0: Up next, Jody has another Hollywood Outsider.
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2: Understand, to prepare you for this, this one's called Brand New Day. It's about Peter Parker's heartbreaking, isolated part of his
3: journey.
2: Yeah,
3: nobody remembers him.
2: And it's difficult, and it looks like it's going to be just as dramatic and beautiful as exciting. So what to watch? Spider-Man No Way Home is essential. 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So watch that one. And then the other one
3: 2 hours, by the way.
2: Thank you. And the other one is Spider-Man Homecoming and Spider-Man Far From Home. 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
3: Huh.
2: Okay?
3: So those are like three Tom Holland Spider-Man's.
2: Yes. Yeah. Watch those. Those are the essential. And it's also recommended that you could watch the series Daredevil to get you ready if you want to be like low level, like street level ready for it. 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
3: Oh, man.
2: But remember, the only ones that are must watch. No Way Home and then the Homecoming and Far From Home. All with Tom Holland.
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1: It's Keep the Wow Wednesday, and we love hearing about your wows. What that means is whatever you used to struggle with but you have under control now, that's your wow. Keep it and remind yourself of it, okay? Yeah. Like Sam used to struggle with being single, but now he loves it. That's your wow. We learned that today about you. He's thriving in singlehood.
2: Yay, Sam.
1: So Keep the Wow Wednesday, and we do have some to share from Facebook, which you've shared with us. Ashley said, after working 26 years, I finally found myself at a job that I'm happy to get up and go to. Whew, that's a long time to not.
0: It is, but it shows don't ever give up, right?
1: Yeah. Brenda, very proud to say I've been in the same career for 30 years, and I'm still learning, growing, and going strong. Yay, congrats. Me. True.
0: I think that's the secret to staying relevant as time, because look, time, technology, and everything changes quickly. Mm. So if you're open to grow and learn, you'll have that value, you know?
1: Michelle said, I suffered the toughest round of PT I've ever had so far. Oh, I don't know what you're in physical therapy for, but physical therapy is hard.
0: Yeah.
1: The fact that you need it means you're having to rebuild something.
0: Mm-hmm.
1: And that's hard. So congrats. Keep going. Keep going. We also have this that came into Messenger. Not about a wow. Keep your wows all the time. They're always welcome. Jennifer sent this. I just had to write in when I heard Murphy telling Sam he was sorry that his birthday 50% off lunch was just for one person. Because it made me think of my aunt. My dad would meet his brother and sister for lunch periodically. They met at a local burger joint, and when they were finishing their meal, my aunt pulls out a BOGO coupon and slides it over to my dad and says, I have this coupon, so mine's free. Then she proceeds to get up and look back at my uncle and dad and says, I'll be waiting outside. That's a move. Oh, huh?
0: That is funny.
1: Man, she sounds like a total character. Yeah, we were just saying that Murphy is... You're a little over a week away from your birthday. Your birthday is the 31st on Friday, the next Friday. And you're going to start getting those things. You keep getting notifications about fast food. But
0: yeah, I always forget that they do it. That is so long as I give them my real birthday. Every now and then I've done the whole January 1st, whatever. So like at the beginning of the year.
3: You're loaded with stuff on the holidays.
0: Right, exactly.
1: Are you going back and getting those January birthday freebies?
0: Well, I can't prove it's really my birthday. So I'm kind of wasting it, you know?
1: Join us anytime.
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13: Richard at Wedding at the Weather Channel. A quiet, dry weather expected to stay with us here the rest of the work week. But as the weekend approaches, we will start to see a bump up in the afternoon thunderstorm chances. Sunny hot here today. High today 96. Heat index values around 101 with a south breeze. The hot, dry pattern persists through tomorrow and Friday. Sunshine both days. Highs both days around 97. Afternoon storm chances increase on Saturday.

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1: Three things to know today.
2: Number one, a new study based on real life and world driving experience says if you're speeding around, you know, passing people, trying to get somewhere faster, it saves you less than a minute on a trip, but it wastes a lot of fuel and emissions.
3: But mentally, you feel like you got there a lot earlier.
2: Good for you. Just remember, speeding around, it's not going to help you get there faster, but it does waste other things, important things. Number two, longer names are back in for new parents. So, you know, for a long time, it's been like Ava and Liam and Emma and short little names. Well, here comes, according to all these birth records, Charlotte's, Sebastian's, Alexander's, Theodore's, Penelope's. You know, classic names don't ever really go out of style, but for a while it's been, you know, short and sweet. Now parents are liking more distinctive names. You can lay down these bigger names and still get cute nicknames.
3: Yeah, you need a nickname for when you're screaming, you know.
2: And also you get to honor the family with a family name that's sometimes older and longer. And number three, we know the countdown to Halloween has begun at Home Depot.
3: Oh, Skelly.
2: Skelly is back, and they're selling already. They've also offered an 11-foot mummy this year, an interactive undead parrot that answers questions, and a fan favorite, Lethal Lily.
1: You're up to date. Three things to know today.
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1: Benefits of being alone. Sam, are you excited about this topic? I came across this
2: there's
1: online.
2: No honey-do list.
1: Is that your top?
2: No. I not have to sit and think about my top.
1: Okay, I want you to think about it to be continued, but I will say this. More and more people are happily single today, this year, 2026, than ever reported in the history of humankind. And I mean, I can tell you from my experience of I've got a lot of friends who are single.
2: Yeah.
1: Close friends.
2: Got some names? Girl,
1: you know them already. They know you already, too, so don't worry.
3: And everybody's still single.
1: Nothing's going to happen, big boy. But I can say these are girlfriends who really confide in me, yeah. And they are really happy single. One of them told me this, I'm so set and happy single right now. I'm open to somebody coming into my life, she says, but you're going to have to beat that. In other words, if I'm happy, you're going to have to bring a higher level. You're going to have to beat how content I am.
2: Yeah, yeah. It's taken a long time to get to that level for me.
1: Yeah.
2: But yeah. I think wonderful. I'm happier as alone now.
1: Yeah, and that's wonderful for you, and for anyone.
2: You know, anything that I did before doesn't mean anything less.
1: Sure.
2: It's just I'm at the point now where I'm happy.
1: You have your own life, and everybody has their own life, and I'm sure your exes have feelings about that, too.
2: Yeah.
1: So, certain type of person thrives alone, and so people who enjoy being alone or who are thriving in it say this is what makes them feel happy. This is why.
2: All right.
1: They don't have to compromise. Maybe they were tired of compromising. I have another girlfriend who never got married, and she told me, she was like, Jody, I just never wanted anybody else's opinion about what to watch, where to go on vacation, if I could work, all of that. I was like, dang.
3: Oh, my way or the highway. I get it.
1: You become more productive in your own life. Yeah. That's in the list. You really get to know yourself.
2: Boy, that's true.
1: Sit with that a second.
2: When you're sitting all alone, it's like, you got your thoughts.
1: Right.
2: You got your feelings. What's you got your emotions.
1: What's funny is after a stint of you being successfully solo and thriving, to me, is when you would be a better partner if someone were to come along, if you really know yourself.
3: Yeah, that makes total sense to me.
2: Mm-hmm.
3: You know, because once you really establish that part and you have your clear identity of who you are, you will be better at helping
1: judging
3: others and not, you know, there's a difference between compromising and, you know, completely sacrificing everything that you want for someone, you know, else.
1: In which case, you'd lose yourself.
3: Yeah.
1: Right. Yeah.
3: Exactly.
1: Keep on it, and you can tell us what else you like about being so
3: yeah, I want to know
1: on
3: the Sam
1: way.
3: List.
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12: Richard, a wedding of the Weather Channel. Quiet, dry weather expected to stay with us here the rest of the work week. But as the weekend approaches, we will start to see a bump up in the afternoon thunderstorm chances. Sunny hot here today. High today 96. Heat index values around 101 with a south breeze. The hot, dry pattern persists through tomorrow and Friday. Sunshine both days. Highs both days around 97. Afternoon storm chances increase on Saturday.

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2: Love hearing from you. We have a messenger message from Jennifer, and this is about, we were talking about squirrels, aggressive squirrels in the Grand Canyon being the number one animal problem that park visitors have.
0: First time I've ever heard that.
2: Not rattlesnakes or mountain lions, but squirrels wanting your trail mix.
0: They're very comfortable with you. That's how you're used to eating.
2: And they see you as, hey, you're carrying food. I'm getting it. Jennifer sent this. My sister and I went to the Grand Canyon last year, and I believe the story about squirrel bites. We were sitting on a bench eating a snack and had to defend our snack wrappers from a very fat squirrel who tried multiple times to steal it from where it was sitting on my sister's backpack. Mm. Tenacious squirrel.
0: Yeah.
2: But she didn't get bit. She just wanted to share that with us.
3: They can smell the peanuts and the Snickers.
2: Mm-hmm. Yeah, they can. Okay, so thank you for that, Jennifer. Send us anything, anytime. That one came through Instagram, through Messenger. This also came to MurphySamAndJody.com. It's from Vincent. Just wanted to know, because he heard about it on the show, about the Luke Skywalker cards that Sam had potentially being worth over $600,000. What? Just interested if I heard that correctly.
3: You heard it correctly, but let's
0: clarify.
3: Yeah, let's keep our expectations in check here, because I am. Okay. I had this Luke Skywalker card recently went at auction for $600,000.
2: You went up into your attic and found yours.
3: I went up in my attic, and I have four of them. One of them is a little bent up, so I know that's not anything. So I decide I'm going to take the other three and send them off for grading, because you never know what you're going to get.
2: Okay.
3: So they're off to be graded, and I've just got to wait till they're graded and come back to me.
0: But it's the one that made the news, I think, that got everybody's attention on that, which is such a rare...
3: It's pristine, it's mint condition,
0: which means never out of its pack or anything like that. And so
2: your stuff is, you played with yours, right? You, like, took it out and went, yeah.
3: Yeah, but I brought them here, and you looked at them, and they weren't.
0: No, they're in great shape.
2: They're in nerd condition, for sure.
3: It's just there's things about them that I don't see that this expert's going to see and
2: excellent.
3: Say.
2: Excellent. Mm-hmm. There's your answer,
0: Vincent.
2: They're
0: really taking their time on this, aren't they? You turn that, it's, like, been 6 weeks now?
3: So it's a few weeks,
2: It takes a while.
3: Yeah.
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13: Richard DeWetting at the Weather Channel. Quiet, dry weather expected to stay with us here the rest of the work week. But as the weekend approaches, we will start to see a bump up in the afternoon thunderstorm chances. Sunny, hot here today. High today 96. Heat index values around 101 with a south breeze. The hot, dry pattern persists through tomorrow and Friday. Sunshine both days. Highs both days around 97. Afternoon storm chances increase on Saturday.

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2: 10 inmates are accused of attacking another inmate inside the Fulton County Jail. 11 Alive reports 8 of the suspects in the June 1st assault were being held on murder charges. The victim was last said to be suffering from serious injuries. An Augusta mother is accused of stabbing her 2-year-old child. Richmond County deputies say the woman attacked the toddler in the abdomen with a 6-inch blade and cut his neck. The 29-year-old was arrested for aggravated assault and child cruelty Monday night. The child was last said to be in stable condition. A newly proposed EPA rule could lower the price of new big rigs in Georgia by up to $6,000.
3: The EPA is looking to end automatic speed caps and power drops caused by faulty diesel exhaust sensors in large trucks. The rule would also shorten mandatory emissions warranties. The proposal carries high stakes in Georgia, where the Port of Savannah alone handles about 14,000 truck moves every day. The Owner Operator Independent Drivers Association warns that cutting warranty coverage will force truckers to pay more when engines break down. I'm Liz Kennedy.
2: Department of Health Secretary Robert Kennedy Jr. says the cyclosporiasis outbreak is under control.
4: His announcement comes as thousands of people in the U.S. have gotten sick from the parasite, with most experiencing severe diarrhea. The Food and Drug Administration had linked the outbreak to shredded iceberg lettuce from a Taylor Farms facility in Mexico. Mexican health authorities, however, said their own investigation didn't find evidence that the outbreak originated there. The majority of the cases have been reported in Michigan, where more than 6,500 cases have been reported. I'm Michael Kastner.
2: And I'm Katie Gray.
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5: I'm Cody North with your Big Wolf News Update. On the morning of Tuesday, July 21st, a Georgia State Trooper from Post 16 in Hazelhurst responded to assist the Jeff Davis County Sheriff's Office, who were in pursuit of a subject wanted for an active kidnapping. The pursuit left Jeff Davis County, entering Appling County. As the trooper reached the scene, the driver got out of the vehicle and fled on foot. The trooper gave chase and shouted lawful commands for the subject to stop, which were ignored. During the foot chase, the fleeing subject fell onto the ground and refused to obey lawful orders given by the trooper. The subject reached into his waistband area while continuing to ignore the trooper's commands. The trooper drew his weapon and fired at the subject, striking him multiple times. The subject was airlifted for treatment. The GBI was requested and is investigating the shooting. All questions regarding this matter should be directed to the GBI.
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7: I'm Scott Kimbler, GNN Sports. The San Diego Padres beat the Atlanta Braves 8-3 last night at Truist Park. The loss snapped Atlanta's 2-game winning streak. The Braves managed only 4 hits. The Philadelphia Phillies also lost, so Atlanta still leads the National League East by 3 games. Atlanta United back in action again tonight. The Five Stripes are traveling to play Charlotte FC at Bank of America Stadium. It won't be the first match since the World Cup action for Atlanta, who fell to Nashville 1-0 last Friday. An All-State quarterback is going to be playing for a state champion in South Georgia. The Georgia High School Association granted an appeal for Aiden McPherson, who will be shifting from Rome to Thomas County Central. A Georgia football player is in the hospital after suffering serious injuries in an ATV accident. Head coach Kirby Smart confirmed Dante Dowdle injuries at Tuesday's SEC Media Day and did not give a timetable for his return. That's sports. I'm Scott Kimbler with the Georgia News Network.
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11: This afternoon, brace yourself for sunshine, 96. The sticky humidity will make it feel like 101. A warm south breeze at 5 to 10 won't offer much relief from the heat. Partly cloudy, we settle into the mid-70s tonight. Plenty of water tomorrow, blistering 97-degree temperatures continue through Friday and the weekend. Increasing rain chances as we move into Saturday, mid-90s. Still a chance of storm Sunday, highs in the mid-90s.
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4: This afternoon, brace yourself for sunshine, 96. The sticky humidity will make it feel like 101. A warm south breeze at 5 to 10 won't offer much relief from the heat. Partly cloudy, we settle into the mid-70s tonight. Plenty of water tomorrow, blistering 97-degree temperatures continue through Friday and the weekend. Increasing rain chances as we move into Saturday, mid-90s. Still a chance of storm Sunday, highs in the mid-90s.
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3: This afternoon, brace yourself for sunshine, 96. The sticky humidity will make it feel like 101. A warm south breeze at 5 to 10 won't offer much relief from the heat. Partly cloudy, we settle into the mid-70s tonight. Plenty of water tomorrow, blistering 97-degree temperatures continue through Friday and the weekend. Increasing rain chances as we move into Saturday, mid-90s. Still a chance of storm Sunday, highs in the mid-90s.
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Greatest Hits Live right here, the Big Wolf 96.7. I'm your host, Cody North, clocking in on this Wednesday afternoon, getting over the hump on this hump day with you. Great music's coming up from John Cougar Mellencamp, the Climax Blues Band, and Howard Jones. Stay tuned. Right

You like our music, drop us a like on Facebook, facebook.com/967WUFE. We are the Big Wolf coming to you out of Baxley. So, an Australian woman has given birth to an extremely rare identical quadruplet of daughters. Doctors say the odds are one in tens of millions, while the odds of hearing, Mom! Four times at the exact same time are now 100%. Wow. Imagine just getting four times what you bargained for as a parent. That's a lot. Sounds like a sitcom in the making. Right now, it's Howard Jones on The Big Wolf. It's called

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1: 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And that hole inside of me is gone. I am whole. 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

Big Wolf 96.7, you too. The streets have no name. Of course, we always encourage preparedness during hurricane season. It's important to have a generator. It's important to have a plan. It's important to have a portable phone charger and to have your devices charged, your vehicles gassed up. But knock on wood, Tropical Storm Bertha is looking like it's going to bring some rain and some strong winds to the Gulf Coast, but it's not expected to cause too much damage because Bertha sounds less like a tropical storm and more like an aunt who keeps asking you why you're single. This is the big

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5: This afternoon, brace yourself for sunshine, 96. The sticky humidity will make it feel like 101. A warm south breeze at 5 to 10 won't offer much relief from the heat. Partly cloudy, we settle into the mid-70s tonight. Plenty of water tomorrow, blistering 97-degree temperatures continue through Friday and the weekend. Increasing rain chances as we move into Saturday, mid-90s. Still a chance of storm Sunday, highs in the mid-90s.
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96.7, leave a tender moment alone. I'm Cody North, hanging here with you in the 3 o'clock hour, surviving my 3 o'clock drop with you. Thanks in no small part to caffeine. Thank God for coffee. Am I right? You know I'm right. So today is a holiday, National Hammock Day, a good day to relax, and it's National Mango Day, a good day for a mango. They are pretty delicious. So right now it's Heart on the Big Wolf. Song's called These Dreams.

0: Logan's on the Big Wolf. It's called Danger Zone. So, do you wash new clothes before wearing them? A Redditor posted in No Stupid Questions, saying on the forum, I've always just worn clothes straight from the store, tags off, but recently a friend looked at me like I was a psychopath for doing this. They claim chemical residue and shipping dust make it gross. Do people actually throw every single new shirt in the laundry before wearing it once? Am I grossing everyone out? And me speaking personally, I always make sure clothes are laundered before I wear them. They're probably really germy just coming from the store, you know what I mean? Who knows where they've been? But yeah, most people agreed with me. I work in a clothing store, someone wrote. I've seen how they come in and the people that try them on. Wash them. I always wash. Imagine someone returning the swimsuit after trying it on commando at home. No thank you. I got a bad skin rash one time by not washing before wearing. Never once made that mistake again. So yeah, the consensus is wash your clothes after you buy them before you try them.
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0: Guys on the Big Wolf song's called Promises, Promises. 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What? 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

0: coming at you the 4 o'clock hour. It's going to be awesome music from Marvin Gaye, Stevie Wonder, and REO Speedwagon. Right now, your Big Wolf weather forecast.
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5: I'm meteorologist Scott Laurie Moore at the Weather Channel. Not too much on weather radar. Just a few passing tropical clouds out there. What's left of Bertha heading towards the Louisiana coast is a tropical storm. And then we'll move continued west towards Texas. Our low tonight down into the mid-70s. Another hot one tomorrow at 95. Stray thunder shower for Friday, 93. And increased storm coverage over the weekend, especially towards Sunday. High temperatures in the 90s this weekend.
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14: Wheeler High School in the metro Atlanta city of Marietta is welcoming President Trump, who is in town today on behalf of his Trump Accounts investment program for children. The Working Families Tax Cuts Act allows families to contribute up to $5,000 for children under 18. Infants born between 2025 and 2028 will also receive a $1,000 federal contribution. But politics is also playing a big part in his visit. Jason Shepherd, former Cobb County Republican chairman, tells Atlanta News First the president's visit to the area may help come the November midterms.
15: Even though Cobb County is not a majority Republican county, we compete with Gwinnett County, which is much larger for the largest bucket of Republican votes in the state. And those are votes that need to turn out in November for the Republican ticket to win.
14: Trump was last in Georgia before the special election recently when he stopped in Rome to support Republican Clay Fuller. All of the people who were stranded after a boat capsized in Chatham County are safe. The boat overturned with seven on board while they were traveling on Bull River near Little Tybee Island late Tuesday afternoon. WTOC-TV reports there's no word on how the boat capsized. A federal agency is voting to end a rule dating back to the 1960s that will affect businesses nationwide, including here in Georgia.
16: The EEOC is on track to end the rule that requires companies with more than 100 employees to report workplace demographics, including sex, race, and ethnicity. The rule was established by the Civil Rights Act to combat workplace discrimination. The EEOC claims the rule runs against a recent Supreme Court ruling that made it easier for workers from majority groups to sue for discrimination. The EEOC will hold a public hearing on the proposal next month. I'm Rory O'Neill.
14: And I'm Liz Kennedy.
13: This has been GNN News on the Georgia News Network.
17: Swain Funeral Home announces the passing of Wilbur Lee Coote Sellers, age 91 of Baxley, who passed away Wednesday, July 22nd, at the Pavilion under the care of Comfort Care Hospice. Mr. Sellers was born April 3rd, 1935 in Jeff Davis County to the late George and Edna Sellers. He was a member of Ottumwa Baptist Church, where he enjoyed participating in the Men's Fellowship. He loved his church family and neighbors and enjoyed listening to gospel music. He was preceded in death by brothers DeWitt and Alvin, Sister Bernice, nephew Leon, and niece Glenda. Graveside services will be Friday, July 24th at 10 a.m. at Oakview Baptist Church. In lieu of flowers, donations may be made to Ottumaha Baptist Church, 8385 Nails Ferry Road in Baxley. Funeral arrangements for 91-year-old Wilbur Lee Coot Sellers are under the direction of Swain Funeral Home of Baxley. I'm Cody North with your Big Wolf News Update. On the morning of Tuesday, July 21st, a Georgia State Trooper from Post 16 in Hazelhurst responded to assist the Jeff Davis County Sheriff's Office who were in pursuit of a subject wanted for an active kidnapping. The pursuit left Jeff Davis County, entering Appling County. As the trooper reached the scene, the driver got out of the vehicle and fled on foot. The trooper gave chase and shouted lawful commands for the subject to stop, which were ignored. During the foot chase, the fleeing subject fell onto the ground and refused to obey lawful orders given by the trooper. The subject reached into his waistband area while continuing to ignore the trooper's commands. The trooper drew his weapon and fired at the subject, striking him multiple times. The subject was airlifted for treatment. The GBI was requested and is investigating the shooting. All questions regarding this matter should be directed to the GBI.
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19: I'm Scott Kimbler, GNN Sports. The San Diego Padres beat the Atlanta Braves 8-3 last night at Truist Park. The loss snapped Atlanta's two-game winning streak. The Braves managed only four hits. The Philadelphia Phillies also lost, so Atlanta still leads the National League East by three games. Atlanta United back in action again tonight. The Five Stripes are traveling to play Charlotte FC at Bank of America Stadium. It won't be the first match since the World Cup action for Atlanta, who fell to Nashville 1-0 last Friday. An All-State quarterback is going to be playing for a state champion in South Georgia. The Georgia High School Association granted an appeal for Aiden McPherson, who will be shifting from Rome to Thomas County Central. A Georgia football player is in the hospital after suffering serious injuries in an ATV accident. Head coach Kirby Smart confirmed Dante Dowdle injuries at Tuesday's SEC Media Day and did not give a timetable for his return. That's sports. I'm Scott Kimbler with the Georgia News Network.
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24: I'm meteorologist Scott Lauriemore at the Weather Channel. Not too much on weather radar, just a few passing tropical clouds out there. What's left of Bertha heading towards the Louisiana coast is a tropical storm, and then we'll move continued west towards Texas. Our low tonight down into the mid-70s, another hot one tomorrow at 95. Stray thundershower for Friday, 93, and increased storm coverage over the weekend, especially towards Sunday. High temperatures in the 90s this weekend.
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5 o'clock already, but hey, we got great music coming up from ELO, Bob Seger, the Eagles, and Ambrosia, and more to get us over that finish line. One more hour for those of us on the 9 to 5 grind. We just got to stay strong. Right now, it's Marvin Gaye.

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Bob Seger on the Big Wolf Night Move. So a man in Germany dropped his phone down an old well. Luckily, he was able to retrieve the device, but not before becoming stuck inside. He climbed into the old well to grab his phone, only to find he couldn't get out. But luckily, he had recovered the phone and was able to call for help. All's well that ends well, yeah? The Eagles on the Big Wolf, Witchy Woman.

Clapton on the Big Wolf 96.7. So here's a question from the internet. People who are divorced, what was the last straw, not including infidelity? The responses are crazy. She hit me with her car. I can see why that would be the last straw. I can see why that would be all the straws. My sign was not wanting to come home from work. Yeah, that's a more subtle one than being hit with a car, but that is a good one. If you're not looking forward to seeing the person, that's a problem. And that ties into this next one. When I realized I was happier alone in a grocery store than with her in the house. My ex refused to take me to the emergency room, even though I cut myself and was spurting blood all over the place. Wow, that's a good reason. Your red flag is your actual blood, okay? Get out of that relationship. I'm glad you did. My ex saw my promotion as an excuse to stop working. When my doctor told me, I'm not supposed to give marital advice, but I highly recommend you leave your husband before the stress kills you. Yeah. There are some nightmare relationships out there, and if you're in one, get out of there. Tina Turner on the Big Wolf 96.7. What's love got to

0: Coming up for you in the 5 o'clock hour, my friends. Stick around for Gloria Estefan, Michael Jackson, new shoes, Cheap Trick, and more. Right now, it's your Big Wolf weather forecast.
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5: I'm meteorologist Scott Lauriemore at the Weather Channel. Not too much on weather radar, just a few passing tropical clouds out there. What's left of Bertha heading towards the Louisiana coast is a tropical storm, and then we'll move continued west towards Texas. Our low tonight down into the mid-70s, another hot one tomorrow at 95. Stray thundershower for Friday, 93, and increased storm coverage over the weekend, especially towards Sunday. High temperatures in the 90s this weekend.
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0: If you are over 100 years old and have enjoyed a lifetime of consuming bacon, butter, and booze, then you're just the person we don't want to hear from. We're society, and we're determined to believe that happiness and health are not connected, because everything tasty and fun is always bad for you. Why else do we spend millions each year to make people scared to eat what they enjoy? I mean, we're not doing it for our health, you know. So listen, you centenarians, being happy and healthy doesn't also make you wise. A healthy fear of not being healthy is really what's worth dying for. Now leave me alone, please. I have to get through this salad with no dressing because society says it's good for me.
1: 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Her life was full of uncertainty. She thought she'd never have a permanent place to call home.
2: 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It feels so normal now to say that I'm a part of this family. I am surrounded by love. I feel safe. And that hole inside of me is gone. I am whole. I'm finally enough, just as I am.
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9: You guys are awesome.

called Back to Life. This guy needs to be, like, sent to a life sentence. Okay. Another day, another crazy Florida man story. Deputies in Polk County say 47-year-old Gerald Cobbs, with whom they're familiar because he has 27 felony and 17 misdemeanor convictions. Not charges that he's faced, but convictions. He was hit with another theft charge after a bizarre heist involving nearly $650 worth of body wash, of all things. Hey. He's a criminal, but he's not a stinking criminal. Investigators say three suspects entered the Walgreens June 29th, one distracted an employee, and the other two filled bags with dozens of bottles of body wash and allegedly just walked out without paying. Detectives reviewing surveillance footage quickly recognized Cobbs, even though he was disguised as a woman, which is apparently his M.O. Cobbs, who has previously spent a total of 11 years in state prison, may be going back there for a while. Police are still trying to identify his two accomplices. I'm surprised he hasn't rolled over on them yet, but hey, we'll see what happens, I guess.

0: Coming up in the news, record-breaking heat continues to blanket much of the central United States. In fact, it was so hot, we didn't have the energy to come up with a decent "it was so hot" joke. Meanwhile, an 80-year-old Dallas man was found dead in his sweltering apartment in what police are calling a possible heat-related death. But when police brought heat in for questioning, it denied the charge and blamed the man's death on humidity. At least one witness backs up heat's claim, saying they have cell phone footage of humidity fleeing the scene of the crime. This and more later today.
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5: I'm meteorologist Scott Laurie Moore at the Weather Channel. Not too much on weather radar, just a few passing tropical clouds out there. What's left of Bertha heading towards the Louisiana coast is a tropical storm, and then we'll move continued west towards Texas. Our low tonight down into the mid-70s, another hot one tomorrow at 95. Stray thunder shower for Friday, 93. And increased storm coverage over the weekend, especially towards Sunday. High temperatures in the 90s this weekend.
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Let's journey on the Big Wolf 96.7. Who's crying now? I'm Cody North here with you in the 6 o'clock hour. We have one more hour together, and it's going to be a good one. The Beatles, the Stones, the Bangles, they're on the way. They're on the Big Wolf. But first, we have some celebrity birthdays today, including William Dafoe turning 71, Selena Gomez turning 34, and Don Henley turning 79. Speaking of the Don, right now it's Heart of the Matter on the Big Wolf 96.7.

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So an Australian woman gave birth to four identical quadruplet daughters this week. The babies are healthy, and doctors say they've already developed distinct personalities, which is medical jargon for please put colored hats on them or you'll never tell them apart. Gary Wright on The Big Wolf, it's called Dreamweaver.

0: wow, wow on the Big Wolf. I want candy. Me too. Bow, wow, wow. I do enjoy some candy. Probably a little bit too much, but hey. I'm Cody North, and I am out the door. Maybe I'll snag a Snickers on the ride home. Hope you have a wonderful evening. I will be back tomorrow at 2. Same wolf time, same wolf station. And by the way, if you're driving around Baxley, keep an eye out for nails and screws. I have lost 2 tires this year just driving around Baxley on paved roads, and I don't know where they're coming from. I have a few theories, but I don't want to be wrong. So anyway, just keep an eye on your tires. We got music coming up in the 7 o'clock hour here on the Big Wolf. Chilliwack, Whispers, Casey and the Sunshine Band, Kiss, they're on the way. 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
5: I'm meteorologist Scott Laurie Moore at the Weather Channel. Not too much on weather radar, just a few passing tropical clouds out there. What's left of Bertha heading towards the Louisiana coast is a tropical storm, and then we'll continue west towards Texas. Our low tonight down into the mid-70s. Another hot one tomorrow at 95. Stray thundershower for Friday, 93. And increased storm coverage over the weekend, especially towards Sunday. High temperatures in the 90s this weekend.
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down to Georgia. He was looking for a soul to steal. He was in a bind because he was way behind and he was willing to make a deal. When he came across this young man sewing on a fiddle and playing it hot, and the devil jumped up on a hickory stump and said, "Boy, let me tell you what.